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1: Freeze, I'm my baker. 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

0: 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Auf diese Oldies können Sie bauen.
1: I've heard people say that too much of anything is not good for you, baby. But I don't know about that. There's many times that we've loved and we've shared love and made love. It doesn't seem to me like it's enough.

Okay, ladies, Brenda, Lulu, Jackie, Maria, Sam, everyone line up against the wall. We're gonna do our funkicide exercise. Are you ready? Everyone's toes loose. 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Ready? 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
2: Okay, no, I mean, don't get excited, man. It's because I'm short, I know.